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I see the saddest.

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2: It's been 24 hours. Could have bought me flowers. You know I ain't been happy. 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Do you wish it was her though?

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1: 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Ooh, ooh, ooh, ooh. Don't worry. 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